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1: ERF Yes, da wo du bist.

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It's the hollow that I call home. Maybe I should have known down deep in my bones. I got lost in the blue of the sky. A hurt that don't fade, can't wash it away. It's yours to the day that